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in the thorn tree. The virgins are all trimming their wicks. The whirlwind is in the thorn tree. It's hard for thee to kick

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1: Whoever is unjust, let him be unjust still. 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Listen to the words long written.

0: virgins are all trimming their wicks. The whirlwind is in the thorn tree. It's hard for thee to kick against the pricks. In measured hundredweight and penny pound, when the man comes around.
1: And I heard a voice in the midst of the four beasts, and I looked, and behold, a pale horse, and his name that sat on him was Death. And hell followed with him.
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0: Really hard to think about Mick Jagger being 83 years old, but he did turn 83 this past weekend. The song you heard is In the Stars. It's from the new album, Foreign Tongues. Just came out this year. Melody's Echo Chamber within the Stars from Unclouded on WNRN. In Charlottesville, you'll find us at 91.9. That's where 30 years ago we got started serving the Commonwealth. We are celebrating our 30th anniversary. We've got a great big giveaway going all year long. 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Register there. You'll be in the drawing, and you might win something special. I'm Bob Masago. Good morning. Thanks for listening. Natalie Jane Hill coming up next.
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0: Alabama Shakes with their new I Feel Hope Coming. It's on I Must Be Dreaming, coming out next month. And we started with a tune from Glenn Hansard going back to 2018, Roll On Slowly. Hansard passed away in a motorcycle accident earlier this week. Long career for Glenn Hansard. He died at 56, but he had been performing for over four decades. A member of the band called The Frames and The Swell Season. He also wrote a song for the musical drama Once that won an Oscar. That went on as a Broadway musical to win a Tony. And then he was a member of the cast of the movie The Commitments. Glenn Hansard passing away at 56 in a motorcycle accident in the UK. It's WNRN, Lynchburg's 89.9. I'm Bob Masalgo, back with the Bel Air Lip Balms. 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

0: The Womack Sisters, they'll be releasing their debut self-titled album next month. We heard Chauffeur. Laura Marling with Where Can I Go? That's from Once I Was an Eagle. Good morning, it's WNRN. You'll find us in Roanoke at 99.5. You'll also find us in Roanoke on August 22nd for Dead Air 5. Find out more about that great event at WNRN.org. I'm Bob Masalgo, and thanks for listening this morning. We just looked at Lenny Kravitz on A Decade of Difference. We're continuing our look at 1999 this week with all of our special features. And that was a good year for music. There were a lot of highlights. We have another Decade of Difference feature aimed at 1999 with a band that had a song that really sort of never went away. We'll hear from Smash Mouth tomorrow morning. Their big song, All Star, came out in 1999. Decade of Difference will come up in the 7 and 8 o'clock hours tomorrow morning. Now, this hour, I've got new music from Kells, also from Johnny Blue Skies and The Dark Cloud. We'll go back and hear an old track from Calexico, but I'll return to you with a new one from Elizabeth Cook next on WNRN. 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
0: From the Blue Ridge to the Bay, it's WNRN, celebrating 30 years of serving the Commonwealth. Evan Felker helps out on this new track from Elizabeth Cook. Here's Razor Wire Wall on WNRN.

0: Another one on our playlist that's quickly becoming one of my favorites, Wife Support with Back to Me, and Rearrange Us from Mount Joy. They'll be at Allianz Amphitheater in Richmond in September. Good morning, it's Zoe, and coming up this hour, I've got a recent favorite from Lucy Dacus and a classic from Kathleen Edwards and Tiny Habits next on WNRN.
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0: WNRN is all up and down the Shenandoah Valley on 94.3. You can also listen to us in Charlottesville, the place where it all began, on 91.9 FM. That's also where Tiny Habits is going to be performing. They'll be at the Jefferson Theater on November 18th for a WNRN Presents show. This is Anything He Was.

WNRN presents Patty Griffin at the Jefferson Theater in Charlottesville this Sunday. That's Patty Griffin at the Jefferson Theater this Sunday. WNRN is a media sponsor of this event.

0: That's Planting Tomatoes from Lucy Dacus. We heard Adia Victoria off the Silences album from 2019 and started things off with Bruce Hornsby, Memory Palace, featuring Ezra Koenig on listener-supported independent music radio, WNRN.
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0: The latest single from Alex Amen, California Blues, it's off the Son of Amen album, and Planes with Problem with It on WNRN. Good morning, it's Zoe, and coming up next, I've got an in-studio session with Leslie and the Dots. I got to sit down with them at In Your Ear Studios in Richmond. They're going to be performing at 804 Day at Shaco Bottoms 17th Street Market. That's coming up this Saturday, and we'll be hearing from their in-studio session next on WNRN.
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0: Good afternoon. I'm Zoe, hanging out at In Your Ear Studios in Richmond with an audience of WNRN members for another WNRN in-studio session. Our guest today is Leslie and the Dots. Leslie, thanks so much for being here.
4: Thank you for having us. We're excited to do it.
0: Leslie and the Dots are playing this Saturday at 804 Day at the 17th Street Market in Shaco Bottom, and they'll be performing on the WNRN stage. Their debut self-titled album is out now, and we'll dig into the record a little bit later. But first, we'd love it if you kick things off with a song. Leslie, what are we starting off with?
4: This song is about our southernmost continent, Antarctica. It's entitled Antarctica. Hope you like it.

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4: I hope you enjoyed that in-studio session with Leslie and the Dots. 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Dinosaur Jr. has a new album on the way called They're Near. It comes out at the end of August. Here's Several Got Away on WNRN.

0: Bellawhite with Stuff and Lord Huron, Nothing I Need on WNRN. Good afternoon, it's Zoe, and I'm looking forward to going to 804 Day on Saturday to see a bunch of Richmond artists performing, like Hot Pants and Leslie and the Dots, who we heard from earlier this week as a part of an 804 Day preview. I love any kind of music festival that brings together Richmond artists. Coming up in September will be Iron Blossom Music Festival that's going to have a number of Richmond artists performing, and a headliner like Jack White, who we're going to hear next on WNRN.
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0: The 19th and 20th of September is Iron Blossom Music Festival in Richmond, and Jack White is one of the headliners. This is God and the Broken Ribs.

0: 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We tied that into the 1999 theme because in that year when Sierra Hull was 8 was when she first picked up a mandolin, and of course that's her signature instrument. And tomorrow we're also going to hear from a musician that got her start around 1999. We'll be hearing from Casey Musgraves tomorrow on WNRN.
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0: 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That's where Dead Air 5 is happening at the Jefferson Center in Roanoke on August 22nd. And one of the performers there is Dogwood Tales. They're from Harrisonburg. And their new album, Every Star in Rockingham County, comes out on August 28th. Here's McMemories on WNRN.

0: WNRN presents Tiny Habits at the Jefferson Theater in Charlottesville, Wednesday, November 18th.
1: I know I can't be anything it was to you.
0: That's Tiny Habits at the Jefferson Theater, November 18th. 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

0: We offer over 32 programs. We do meals, transportation, personal care. We have our own social services department. We are the one-stop shop for aging. We call ourselves the Walmart of aging. Hello, my name is Vicki Stowe Craig, and I am the Public Relations Manager and S&P Coordinator for Central Virginia Alliance for Community Living. We serve the city of Lynchburg, Bedford, Campbell, Appomattox, and Amherst.
1: One major obstacle for independent living in older adults and adults with disabilities is access to transportation. CVACL works to break down these barriers so that seniors can continue to live lives of their choosing.
0: The transportation program is called DollarRide. You can call in and set up rides to your medical appointments, whether it be dialysis, wound care, regular doctor, dental, anything. We provide over 4,000 rides a year.
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0: We're the boomers. We don't age like our grandparents aged, our great-grandparents. We know computers. We know cell phones. It's a new way to age. We walk. We travel. We do everything. So we've got to carry aging forward into the next level. Our goal is that no older adult goes without. We love what we do, and we love who we do it for.
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1: 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And like we've been doing on all of our features this week, heading back to 1999 Connections in honor of WNRN's 30th anniversary. Tomorrow, we'll hear from Casey Musgraves, who, along with fellow guitar student Elena Tatum, formed a country music duo, Texas Two Bits, in 1999. That was Casey's first step into the music industry. And then in 2015, she performed a few tunes for an in-studio session at our WNRN Charlottesville studios. We'll hear one of those, High Time, tomorrow at 1.
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0: Chauffeur, it's the Womack Sisters from their self-titled debut, due out in a couple weeks. It's on Henrico and Midlothian's 88.5. Commonwealth Music out of Richmond. Right before that, Mekong Express from 2018. Common Knowledge. You can learn more on Instagram at Mekong_Express. And we started with Pokey Lafarge, new album from him in the works for September. We heard The Thing. You'll hear from Flea tonight between 6 and 8 in Encore with the bassist of the Red Hot Chili Peppers, who's released his first solo album this year, A Jazzy Affair. So we'll hear some insights from Flea as he gets set to play Newport Jazz Fest this weekend, I do believe. So stay tuned for that. And we'll, of course, bring you live at 5. Before 4, I've got Grace Potter and Chicano Batman.
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0: Monroe. It's new from Angus and Julia Stone, the sibling duo out with the new record Karaoke Bar, September 4th. And we heard Little Feat from 1973's Dixie Chicken, Two Trains. It's Jeff Swetman. Good afternoon. Both of those artists would be good candidates for Decade of Difference. The first Angus and Julia Stone record came out almost 20 years ago. And every weekday morning, Bob Misago highlights an artist's career, one track at 7:50 a.m., another track from the same artist an hour later from a different decade. It's a feature supported by Bank of the James, where community and banking come together. And all this week on all of our features, we've been highlighting 1999 connections in honor of WNRN's 30th anniversary. You'll hear two from Smash Mouth tomorrow. That's when All Star first appeared. Yep, all the way back in 1999.
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3: 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I'm Jeff Sweatman, 1999. 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That was the year King Crimson released a double live compilation album covering the first 30 years of their career. And humorously titled Circus, The Young Person's Guide to King Crimson Live. This performance of Three of the Perfect Pair dates back to a July 1984 show at the Spectrum in Montreal. And what a lineup. Adrian Belew, Robert Fripp, Tony Levin, Bill Bruford. Enjoy King Crimson on Live at 5.

0: Still around, it's Freako on WNRN. Another 1999 highlight from Fiona Apple, Fast As You Can. We're featuring tracks from that year all this week, especially on our features in honor of WNRN's 30th anniversary. The Head and the Heart, their first big song, Lost in My Mind, and West Side Cowboy, great new track, Kickstones the Boys. Jonathan Russell of The Head and the Heart joined us for Dead Air 4, and Norfolk did a great version of Addicts of My Life. We've got more than 20 Commonwealth artists doing more than 20 Grateful Dead tunes in one night, coming up August 22nd. That's Dead Air 5 at the Jefferson Center in Roanoke. You can get tickets and link to the updated lineup at WNRN.org/deadair. You've got Spectator Bird and Family, Father Son, Scott Miller, and so many more. Proceeds from the evening benefit WNRN.
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0: We like to say that we're more than just a venue. We are a nonprofit organization committed to providing transformative educational and adventure activities for learners of all ages. I am Madison. I am the center manager at the Peaks Retreat and Adventure Center in Thaxton, Virginia.
1: The Peaks Retreat provides curated outdoor experiences tailored to the needs and goals of the group attending. Whether it be a field trip of young learners, a corporate retreat focused on team building, or a youth adventure summer camp.
0: If people are put in situations or environments that they don't experience a lot, it tends to push people out of their comfort zones a little bit more, which leads to growth, leads to really memorable experiences. In a team environment, typically people take what they learned from that growth back to their classroom or their workplace, and it just improves the overall environment, the collaboration on the team.
1: One way participants can step out of their comfort zone is with the Peaks Retreat and Adventure Center's customizable challenge course, featuring a low ropes course, climbing wall, and 400-foot zipline.
0: Up on the zipline platform, getting ready to kind of like step off and take that leap, that is where you see a lot of people pushing past their comfort zones. That's when you see sometimes some tears, sometimes some anxiousness, and then always the end result is, wow, I'm so glad I did that. I'm gonna go do it again.
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2: Nobody's perfect. And if you were perfect, well, it probably wouldn't be very interesting, would it? 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Alabama Shakes. I feel hope coming. I feel hope coming. And Slap Dragon.